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1: Hey, but it's a really great book. It's really, really a great book. I called it Devil on My Shoulder because we all have the devil on our shoulder whispering bad ideas. Or don't believe that. You know, just saying all the wrong things. And he's always there, never sleeps. And it's kind of an interesting thing. I'm not going to spoil any surprises, but the way that it's put together is very clever. And they told me, they said, you know, if you signed a few books, it would really, really help them, you know. And I said, okay, I'll sign a few. I've signed 11,000 right now.

0: Edwin Collins på NT6, nå en tur til Beatles. Paul McCartney, som jo da slapp album for en uke siden, sitt 20. solo-studioalbum The Boys of Dungeon Lane, og om et par uker så fyller han jo 84 år. Når har han tenkt til å pensjonere seg? NME spurte.
1: I don't know. I never know, you know. I remember when I was 50 years old, my manager at the time said, well, so you're thinking of retiring, are you? I went, I don't think so. But it came and it went and people were still playing, you know, and audiences like the music. So if the music is from that period, they don't get to hear it live any other way. So you've got to hear Neil Young live to get the whole feel of Neil, the Neil feel. And, you know, same with a lot of bands, the Stones, Eagles. 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

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If you know what I'm talking about, just let me know if you wanna go to that whole mile on the range. They got a lot of nice girls.